made a life, but the mammy ain't his wife. Chopping cotton, don't be slow. Better finish out your row. Keep a moving with that plow. Drive a man will show you how. Get to work and root that stump. Drive a man will make you jump.

don't take my life. 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He told a bad man, oh, steadily. What I care about your children, your darling loving wife. You done stole my fine Stetson hat. I'm bound to take your life, said the bad man, oh, steadily. Boom, boom, boom, boom, went that 44. And then I spied Billy lying on the floor, talking about a bad man.

Shot Billy, shot that bar so bad, the bullet went to Billy and broke the bartender's looking glass. Talking about a bad man, talking cruel staggerly, gentlemen's up the jury. What you think of that? Staggerly shot Billy, about a $5 Stetson hat. You knew it was a bad man.

acts tonight. Steve Madeo on the trumpet. Trevor Lawrence on the tenor saxophone. The Cats. Thank you.

For that is the beauty about it, you know. We gathered here to give loving chants and glorious sounds and the Rastafari, the Almighty. In this millennium moment, first the ancient Ethiopian millennium come meet up with the 70 and 7 years since Ani Rastafari plant Ani seed of justice and love, praising and thinking of truths and rights and justice. Plant a small seed of understanding and check it. In those days in Jamrock, when deep crude and black faith established them dreadlock natural covenant unto the Almighty, them bad boy, take care of the black heart, man. And now it's them youth of them days causing this and that, and same way now them come try blame the youth who arise once again in glory, embracing Rastafari, finding them roots, preserving these roots. Roots deep, deep underground.

And see what we happened. Tell each other TV story nobody else can. Excited to resume what we stopped in a meet while a car burned up. We were nice, football, hoax, pupils, sign, kung fu fighting against devils. No one watched how we dressed up, no one asked who you pray to. I knew them was it easy for those who live in the valley. But no one looking at the color of your eyes. We were together, chilling, playing, fighting, our rise. We know nothing but girls, but we're in love. When teacher used to smoke in class, put on your glove. We explore secret places, hidden undergrounds, where broken dads can cheer for all the treasure found in. We ran away from this technology. We laughed so much, I still echo in my memory. We ran away from this technology. We laughed so much, I still echo in my memory.

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To my father, news about you asking. Then we forged new friendship. We drew many new strips, looking back in town, memory to keep. Some are seen no more, some have drowned, some found love, some travel around, some have drowned, some live in another town. Those friends I will never forget, now my valet I get.